0: Jauhara FM, music non-stop.
1: A dedication to all the refugees worldwide.

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0: My girl just called me.
1: She actually saw you.
0: I don't know how it happened.
1: With who?
0: The girl next door, you know.
1: Oh, man.
0: I don't know what to do.
1: Just deny it.
0: I

0: 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I'm Enrique Iglesias and you're listening to FM Guadalajara. And you're listening to Johara FM.
1: Hi, I'm David Guerra, and you're listening to my new record.
2: Hey, you guys, this is Super Sako. I want to thank everybody for listening to my new hits on